Alrighty, and I am back with a PSA. What do we have here? Oh, are you part of a nonprofit looking to announce something on our airwaves? If you would like to submit a public service announcement to be read on air, WUVT invites you to visit our website and navigate to the Public Service Announcements tab and submit a PSA. If you have any questions about this process, feel free to email our Public Relations Director, Maeve O'Reilly, at omaeve@wuvt.vt.edu. And that applies to everyone. That doesn't just have to have any, you don't have to have any affiliation with the college to do that. You know, because invasive species coming off Don't Move Firewoods, like, they don't have much to do with the college. I should have stopped talking a little bit ago. As always. Okay, so the next song is another request. It is a Grateful Dead song for Fred in Wise. So here we go.

I'm just popping on really quickly to say that the next song is like by one of my absolute favorite artists, and you just don't hear him that often. I think he's completely underrated. But if you know me, you know I love him, but I just have to make sure everyone knows now. A little Donny Iris coming up, and then I've got some 30,000 pounds of bananas for Judy. Here we go.

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All those 30,000 pounds.

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Just imagine

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So I know I have popped on here before in other shows and told you that sometimes I find bands that just go together in my mind, like the Guess Who and Steppenwolf. They go together, clearly. Billy Joel and Springsteen clearly go together. And these two go together in my mind. So we will be coming with some Velvet Underground, Sticking With You, followed up by some Violent Femmes. Add it up. Alrighty. Please enjoy.

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Oh my, that song is not FCC approved. Okay, I got a little distracted there. Let's try something different. Woo, turn that off in time.

0: All right. Well, Greg Kinn is nice and safe there. So that was a potentially pretty big oopsies on my part. Do you love WUVT? Are you looking for more of our amazing content? Well, great news. 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And here we go with hopefully a clean song by the Violent Femmes. By the Violent Femmes. Here we go.
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All right, we're having some user error here on my part, but that's fine because that song wasn't quite as exciting as I'd hoped for. I'm in a party mood. Let me see what else is on this that we can get to. Let's try Pop Queen. Okay.

Alrighty. I am just popping on here very quickly to remind you that you are listening to WUVT 90.7 FM coming to you live from Blacksburg, Virginia. Or perhaps you're listening at 101.9 coming to you from Roanoke, or perhaps you're listening on what the kids these days call the World Wide Web. However you're listening, it is fantastic that you're here, and I really enjoy it. I was supposed to go off at 9, and because it's like 120 degrees in here, I was hoping to get out, but I just had a nice caller who recommended some songs, so I'm going to do a quick little look-see, see if I can find them. In the meantime, when I was pulling out the Reverend Horton Heat, I pulled out another band that was right next to it called Reversing Hour. So we're going to give Chicken Culture a try from Reversing Hour. Apparently they were a band. This album came out in the 91, so they were a band in the 90s. We shall see what it entails. And please enjoy.

heard it told that if you take a chicken, cut off its head, it undergoes a deathly transformation. Searching for life, groveling for salvation, searching for humanity. That's America.

All right. So for the gentleman who called in just momentarily, a little smidge bit ago, asking about that garbage song, I wasn't able to find it, but I think I just need to buy more garbage for my personal selection at home because I do really, really love that band. However, the other band you were thinking of that does the garbage together is Screaming Females. And so I found we got quite a bit of Screaming Females in the studio, go figure, and there's not even me right now. So I'm gonna play a Screaming Females song, and then I am going to play my two closing songs, and then I'm going to be out of here. But first, I think I need to do a real quick PS Yay, and I'm gonna do one of my favorites. To you, it's just a piece of firewood, but to invasive insects, it's a ticket to their next meal. 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
1: I was there. Everyone really was kung fu fighting. And with that being said, this is the end of the Cohorts in Cahoots show for tonight. If you are so inclined and you're a massive fan, I will be on tomorrow, 1 to 3, doing classical cohorts where I play classical music or instrumental. I might throw in some show tunes tomorrow because I'm wild and crazy like that. But our regular program will be back again next week. And I hope until then, everyone has a fantastic week. Enjoy yourselves. Stay cool. And yeah, have a wonderful week. Until next time, the Cohorts in Cahoots are out. See you later.

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1: Ah, yes, the meaning of life. 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Oh, too general? 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Well, I know just who can help. There is a philosopher near you. 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
0: A message from the Philosophers of America, celebrating 100 years of thought.

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Everyone deserves music, sweet music. Seven in the morning, step on the floor, walking through the kitchen and you open the door. Ain't much left in the bottle of juice, because the seeds that you're planting never reproduce. Computer's still running, but your mind is cracked, because the plan

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Student Run Radio. Which means you're gonna get like 5 hours of wind chimes. Friggin' bring in Thin Lizzy. What's wrong with Thin Lizzy? Tonight, there's gonna be a jailbreak.

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piece called Failing by Tom Johnson has become somewhat of a classic modern or new music piece for the double bass. It's subtitled a very difficult piece for solo string bass, and I think you'll soon see why. Because during this piece, Failing, I'm required to read a long text while I play music written above the text. The text must be read out loud at a more or less normal pace, and I must not allow the music to slow me down. The task is fairly easy for a while, because there's not much music, and most of it comes at the end of clauses and sentences, almost like normal punctuation. Later on, there was more music, and the task becomes more difficult. So difficult, in fact, that I will probably not be able to do it without either slowing down my reading speed or else making mistakes in the music. At least the composer feels confident that I will eventually begin to run into trouble, which is why he called the piece Failing. So far, the task is still not that difficult. But the challenge is that as the piece becomes more difficult, I must continue reading the text at a normal pace and playing the music as well as possible, just as I did at the beginning. By now, I'm already rather busy, just playing the notes and reading the text. But the text says that I should also try to listen to what I am doing as much as possible and speak loud enough to keep a balance between the speaking and the playing. Ideally, both the speaking and the music should flow easily and naturally so that the audience can easily follow either element at any time. Sometimes the music has a strong aggressive quality, and I have to speak quite loudly to be heard. At other times, the music is lyrical, almost sentimental, and I must speak more softly so that the speaking will not cover up the music. But I should make sure that the text is always easy to understand. If I allow my voice to fluctuate with the rises and falls of the music, the text may become difficult to understand, and that too would be a form of failing, because the text makes it clear that the speaking should always be easy for the audience to understand, regardless of what happens musically. By now, this task is already rather challenging, but I have practiced the piece quite a bit, and that's a fact, as well as just simply a line in the text. So, unless I'm having a particularly bad night, I can still handle the music quite adequately without slowing down my delivery of the text. I should be able to keep everything well in tune and even play the dynamic markings accurately. If I am concentrating well, I should even be able to maintain a good balance between the speaking and the playing, and remember to make the text always easy to understand. Sometimes the music changes radically, but soon the music becomes more difficult yet, and I will probably start failing in one way or another. I should point out, however, that I am not obliged to fail. After all, the audience cannot see the score I am reading, and no one would ever be the wiser if I were to simply leave out whatever passages I am unable to play. People might be very impressed by my playing and think that I had succeeded in playing a piece which the composer thought could not be played successfully by any bass player. But of course, by leaving out the hardest parts like that, I would be cheating, and the performance would not really be a success at all, since the piece is about failing. By now, failing is extremely difficult. That is, the piece called Failing is extremely difficult. Oh, there are a few relaxed moments now and then, but most of the time, I am required to play a tricky chromatic melody at a fast speed, and by now, I am probably beginning to fail in one way or another. Of course, I don't particularly enjoy failing, and sometimes I think it would be better if I cheated a little, so that I would not fail too badly, and so that people would be more impressed by my playing ability. But on the other hand, if I do my best, and play most of the music well, it should be clear that I am doing the task as well as anyone could expect me to do it. Moreover, I will be interpreting the piece accurately, since it is obvious that failing is about failing, and if I succeed in playing everything accurately without slowing down my speaking or cheating or anything, I will fail to fail, and thus miss the point. In a way, I almost want to fail, because everybody fails in certain times and in certain ways anyway.
and because that is what the piece is about, and because I want to interpret it appropriately. But of course, I must not try to fail. I must try to succeed in doing the task well, without slowing down and without missing notes, even though by now it is almost impossible to succeed for very long. If I tried to fail and then failed, that would be a kind of success and not a failure at all. So I must try to succeed. That way, when I fail to succeed, I will succeed in communicating the essence of the piece, even though I will fail to accomplish the task as it is set up. In other words, I will not be able to fail unless I'm trying to succeed, and I won't succeed in interpreting the piece sensitively unless my performance turns out to be a failure. Or, putting it another way, I will probably succeed in failing to succeed, not only because the music is so difficult, but also because if I fail to succeed failing to succeed, I will fail to fail, and thus miss the point, since failing is obviously about failing, and since any successful performance must be a qualified failure. In any case, I am continuing to read the text and play the music as well as possible, attempting to maintain a normal pace and make the text comprehensible. And I am probably continuing to fail here and there. But I should not be failing quite as often now as I was before, because the music is returning to some of the more lyrical material. Even that material is difficult to play as expressively as I would like under these circumstances, but at least there is not much danger that I will miss notes. And if I concentrate well, I can even maintain a good balance between the speaking and the playing. Soon, however, I will be faced with a fresh difficulty. The text is about to run out, but the music continues for another minute or so. During that time, I must decide for myself what to talk about as I play. My remarks are to be genuinely improvised and should include specific references to this particular performance and to the degree to which I have been failing, or failing to fail, or failing to succeed to fail, or whatever. As before, I must continue to speak at a normal pace, in a normal tone of voice, and maintain a balance between the speaking and the playing. As an additional challenge, I am supposed to link the written part of the text with the improvised text so smoothly that no one will be able to tell exactly where the improvised speaking began and the written text left off. I can do this by one of two ways. One is by doing something as I did at the beginning of the piece and say a few introductory remarks so you were not able to tell where the piece actually began, just like you can't really tell where this sort of thing left off. But as you probably guessed by now, I'm well into the improvised part of the text. And it's not a very easy thing to do, to try to make up a text like this on the spot that's in the same style as the text I've been reading. But I don't have to say too much more now, because I only have about 3 more notes to play, so I know I won't fail anymore. And after I play these last 2 notes, I hope you won't fail to show your appreciation.

0: I'm probably okay to have one more drink before I drive home. I'm probably okay. I open the window to stay alert. Probably okay. 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

0: There's only one place on the dial you can hear. John Scofield, Greg Oz, Matthew Shipp, The Bad Plus, Ben Ellis, Quincy Jones,
1: Dave Burrell,
0: Matt Lightcap,
1: Paul Brett
0: Hirschfeld,
1: Ken Brandon,
0: Craig Tate, Amanda Monaco,
1: Springfield Joe, Jack,
0: Chicago Underground,
1: Mike Bell,
0: Medeski, Dave
1: Douglas,
0: Hoggins and
1: John McLaughlin,
0: William Hooker,
1: Coltrane,
0: Galactic,
1: William Sonner,
0: Joe
1: Pharaoh,
0: Sex, Johnny Abrams,
1: Danny Ornette,
0: Jimmy Smith,
1: Horace Silver,
0: Chick Corbin,
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0: Carl, we had this little game. But you're never too old. Too old to have fun. Ooh! What is it?
1: Give me a minute. And give me a clue.
0: Time's up. Come on, Siobhan, what is it? It's a pencil.
1: Ouch.
0: Okay, my turn. Not so hard. It's warm. What is it? What is it? Better not be your finger. We said no fingers. Come on, I give up.
1: It's my toe.
0: Fun with a friend.

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I like De La Soul. 10 minutes after I hear something new, I say that shit soul. I see your CD collection, and I call you a tool. I've been pumping Run DMC now, boy, before you was in school.

0: 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Yeah, I bet you didn't know that Curtis Blow used to be in the Bird.
1: I ain't no

0: 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'Cause I'm a fucking backpacker.
1: That's what you are.
0: Backpack on my back.
1: Yeah.
0: It might be a dance board, it might not. But it's a fucking backpack.
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Hi, I'm NASCAR driver Kyle Busch. Driving a race car can be risky, but there's one risk that I'd never take on the road. I'd never try to drive my car through floodwaters. Floods kill more people every year than lightning, tornadoes, and even hurricanes. And most flood deaths are a result of people driving into floodwaters. If you approach a flooded roadway, do like the National Weather Service says, and turn around, don't drown.

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nuclear war, a new battlefields of people's minds and souls. 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Computer-generated info domains are the new frontiers. Though there is better living through science and chemistry, we are all becoming cyborgs. The computer is the new cool tool. Though we say all information should be free, it is not. 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So mistrust authority. 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Cyberculture is coming.

0: 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If so, you're in luck. 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
3: Yo, man, I can't believe this motherfucking shit, man.
4: Shit just blasting ass.
1: Steve Wilson, man.
3: Yo, wait till my motherfucking nigga hear this shit. Motherfuckers trying to play me. All that motherfucking shit we done been through.
1: Chill. Move on, move
3: in. Yeah. Got something for that shit. My motherfucking nigga Black gonna blow this motherfucking shit up.
1: Pair this nigga's head.
2: I'm gonna go first, Papa.
1: Fuck yeah.
4: Stay to the right.
2: Okay, here we go now, yo.
3: Yo, Black.
5: What up?
3: Yo, this is Keith, man.
5: Yo, what's
3: hey, yo,
5: man?
3: Check this out, man. Yo,
5: what's
3: I need you to get down here, man.
5: These motherfuckers.

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1: Try me.
2: Stop thinking of this as being money. It's just money. I'm gonna make money. No. No, no, no, no. Please decondition yourself. It's not just money. It's happiness. It's the difference between happy and being happy and sad. It's the difference between having a home and living on the streets. That's what it is. It's not just money. It's so much more than that. Right now, it's the difference between you being able to go to a prom and disappointing the world. As I told you from the beginning, I don't have money. I have bills to pay. But that meant nothing to you. Absolutely nothing. Oh, yeah, I'm gonna make myself a hot link when I get home. It meant nothing to you. Save my $7.

Tonight there's a guy in the joint for 32 years. Do you think that this chick here that walked out has any rachmanis for that guy that hasn't gotten kissed and hugged in 32 years? Is she that moralist of purists? Is that the good, good lady? What did she do for her husband? Is that schmuck stain in his underwear yelling, touch it once, touch it once? Is it bizarre that married guys have to jerk off more than anyone else? Because your old ladies won't boil you and you can't chippy? Priests and rabbis walk with guys in death row. He's a clergyman. He's willing to be the hangman in Australia. No one else will do it. He couldn't get a brown suit, though. It's amazing. Priest and rabbi, yes, my son, you must be brave. Sure, schmuck, you're splitting, he's sitting. Mayor Curley. Mayor Curley is back. Sherman Adams is back.

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About the time that Tombstone, Arizona was at its rip-roaring, wild, woolliest worst, President James Garfield was shot in broad daylight at a railway depot back east. Someone was heard to remark later, "I wonder if they'll blame that on Jesse James too." Well, if they did blame it on Jesse James, they didn't for very long, because they soon learned that it was Charlie Gâteau that shot down President Garfield.

Columbia takes you to the Cotton Club on New York City's Great White Way to bring you the music of that aristocrat of jazz, Duke Ellington, and his orchestra. The dance is on, and the tune is Jig Walk.

My dog is a plumber. He must be a boy. Although I must tell you, his favorite toy is a little play stove with pans and with pots, which he really must like because he plays with it lots. So perhaps he's a girl, which kind of makes sense, since he can't throw a ball and he can't climb a fence. But neither can Dad, and I know he's a man. And Mom is a woman, and she drives a van. Maybe the problem is in trying to tell just what someone is by what he does well.

0: That I am tougher than tough, and it is known that I am rougher than rough. It is known that I am better than bad. I'll come apart. I know that I am least as we do it.
1: The sky is turning red
0: in the heartbeat.
1: In Massachusetts,
0: where ever said,
1: in
0: my sweet call.

Okay, I'm going to sing you a song or two that I have been singing recently. We were singing in the United States over the last few weeks and months.

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I Like by Colleen Green. And now from New Orleans, here comes another one-person band, the brilliant and enigmatic Quintron, inventor of the mechanically rotating five-oscillator light-activated drum machine called the Drum Buddy. His first invention was a hand organ which used the saliva as a tuning conductor. His wife, Miss Pussycat, puppeteer and the former owner of New Orleans Pussycat Caverns, joins him to cover Rocky Erickson's Creature with the Atom Brain.

0: My husband went down to check and see what he could see, and he came back with this look on his face that words were not even, he didn't have to say anything. I could see from the expression on his face that it wasn't anything good. He told me that the water had gotten all the way up to the top of the walls, and a lot of the memorabilia and albums and stuff that I had. He says, you can't tell what's what in the house. You can stand in the bedroom and look in the den without even trying. The walls have literally disintegrated.
1: Did you know that in

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1: I got a big surprise for you this morning. May I present you the King of Rock and Roll.
2: And now we have another telephone caller. Will you please pick up on line 2?
3: Hello.
4: Hello. You know who this is?
3: Oh, hello there.
4: How are you?
3: Okay.
4: I've been lying here in bed lately wondering what you look like.
3: All right.
4: And I've come to the conclusion you are very erect. Am I right so far? I think it would be great if we could see you exposed.
5: Oh, Black Betty, dam-ba-lam, oh, Black Betty, dam-ba-lam, Black Betty had a baby, dam-ba-lam, Black Betty had a baby, dam-ba-lam, them thing gone crazy, dam-ba-lam, them thing gone crazy, dam-ba-lam, oh, Black Betty, dam-ba-lam, oh, Black Betty, dam-ba-lam, oh, baby, Black Betty. 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Bam-a-lam, look at here, Black Betty. Bam-a-lam, look at here, Black Betty. Bam-a-lam, jump steady, Black Betty. 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Bam-a-lam.

0: Hello, horror fiends. Elvira, Mistress of the Dark, here to turn on your boob tubes as the legendary Misfits take on the cockroach that ate Cincinnati here on Dr. Demento, covered in punk. Ew. Is he really a doctor?
1: I'm 60% an American.

Is that rhythm right? Stick your penitentiary clothes, like there's a brand.

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Have you ever been in a Bentley Corniche? Your legs dangle off pale leather seats, and it has lamps especially for passengers seated in the back. It also has an 8-track tape player, which is fine, as long as you like music recorded before 1971.

0: I'll be seeing you in all the old familiar places.
1: We might get it, Sam. I won't bet on it. Oh, what a... Got the other thing in my ear and I can't get it out.
2: Like, okay.
3: I see. What?
2: We have been putting some serious time here.
4: And then a mussel and tomato sorbet. Bang.
1: Whirligig.
5: Just to the still I want. This all to the knocking down. If you're just a stutter,

0: Hell no. Damn, Cole, you ain't got shit on here for the throws, my nigga.
1: I mean, what kind of?
2: Here we go again.
3: Hey, somebody need to get that. Hey, somebody need to get that.
4: I got it, man. Hey, Fish
3: Market. Yeah, hey, what's up, boss? What's up, man? I put it in that order for Bond.
4: Yeah, Lindsay
3: Bond. Yeah,
4: that shit ain't ready,
3: man. I put it in a half hour ago. What you mean it ain't ready yet?
4: Yeah, I said it ain't ready,
3: man.
4: Y'all
3: told me it was going to be ready in 10.
4: Look, man, I got on top of this shit, man. 15 minutes, man.
3: 15 minutes, right.
4: Exactly.
3: Okay, yeah.
4: You still want that shit?
3: Put it in.
4: All right,
3: hold on. Get it.
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0: Once upon a time, there was a holding corporation called Old America. This is from a ballet I've written, not with hopes, but with hopes that it ends the other way, so that people will sit around and promote it.
1: You've been listening to the well-known poet and saxophonist John Chikai and trombonist Roswell Rudd, with Milford Graves on drums and Eddie Gomez bass. This program
2: is with Duke Ellington and the Strange Band Ending, Brunswick 1932 recording.

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0: Hey, Mr. DJ. Turn the motherfucking tables off, nigga. Ho ass nigga, get the white man dick out your mouth. What's your spirit? That bullshit. Red, white, and blue flag waving, ho ass nigga. It's the RBG connection right here. We about to put it down like this on your bitch ass. For all my soldiers in the field, keeping it real, holding that steel, knowing what to deal. DPs, RBG love. Turn off the motherfucking radio, the mixtape. Right now, get focused. Fuck the police. We ride. It's official.
1: It's the year 3030. And here at the Corporate Institutional Bank of Time, we find ourselves reflecting, finding out that in fact, we came back. We were always coming back.
2: Do not panic.

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0: Excuse me, sir, is this the Delta House?
1: Sure. Come on in.
2: Pants. I'm gonna talk about my pants now. I got my pants on and I'm chilling, but they are my pants. These are not my pants. That's what I gotta say. I ain't wearing no pants. I got Billy, Bobby, Jerry, Philly, Illy, ooh, chilly, pants, ooh, little bit of ooh, my pants, whose pants are these? They're not my pants, they're not your pants, they're not Billy's pants, or Bobby's, or Timmy's. What's going on? Whose pants? Oh, little breakdown for the pants now. That's what I'm trying to say, ooh, trying to say, yo, don't step this way, cause I got my pants. Oh, yeah.
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So London's in a panic. The whole place is just... I mean, you're not a bomb. You didn't need to explode. It doesn't matter. Enough damage has been done without a shot being fired in anger and unnecessary bloodletting. Just the whole system is cracking up. But you've got this problem. You can't reach the ground because there's a problem with physics. So what do you do?

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1: Kyoko, it's me.
0: Confirmed. Hello, Miss Janet. Loading all signals. You are now signed in.
1: Thank you.
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1: Discipline.
0: Confirmed. 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

0: I know
1: what you're saying there,
0: You're back. Where have you been?
1: I know what you're saying, Bill.
0: What's your real name?
1: My name is the Sugar Fragger.
0: It's the Sugar Fragger Show, the return of... If you see this man and you choose to take this mission, then you be fucking around. It's hip-hop slam, goddamn pirate radio. It's a fucking impossible place to be. 4 turntables, 3 mixers, 3 DJs in the house, 8 ball, who'll be hearing from Qbert, Disc, and of course, the man who hosts the show, UB, guest vocalist and host of the show, who you've been hearing on side A. And we continue now with 8 ball. I got fucking leeches all over my body.
2: 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It is 89.9 KCRW. The program is Morning Becomes Eclectic. We've been playing a record by Iron and Wine for the last couple of months. Sam Beam is the man behind Iron and Wine and joins us this morning. Welcome.
3: Hey, Nick. How you doing?
2: Thanks for coming into our program this morning.
3: Thanks for having us.
2: You've also brought Patrick McKinney with you, who's going to be playing the other guitar.
3: That's right.
2: Going to come back and talk a little bit about the record. But first off, I think we'll just let you go and hear some music.
3: Great. Thanks. This song's called Lion's Mane.

0: fighting. 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
1: Please respond when I call your name. All right, Kevin Charles, Jairus Boykin, Alicia Simmons, Philip Valdez, Gabrielle Salado, Latoya Bradbury, Antoine Mitchell, Shaquan Sutton, Corey Thomas, Taryn Lucas, Tania Caldwell, Tamika Marshall, Lauren Hill. Lauren Hill. Lauren Hill walked this

0: Fuck, man.
1: Boy, what's wrong with you?
0: Man, it's fucked up how that went down, man.
1: That was fucked up, huh?
0: Man, I'm gonna miss them niggas.
1: Man, I'm gonna miss them niggas too.
0: I don't know. Fuck. Really, man. It's fucked up.
1: Man, fuck all that dumb shit. Pass the weed.
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Music, group, and get together. Well, I could still have a think about, you know. Because, you know, music is music. If you want to play music, then you can play music. If you have a people you want to play music with, then you can play music. You know what I mean?

0: bitch? Why you ain't out on that track, bitch?
1: Because I'm washing my stuff right now so I can get on the track.
0: Listen, man. Listen, now, you got to get your ass out on that track. There's money out there right now. Delicious out there right now. Getting all that money.
1: Hey,
0: listen now, you don't talk with, listen girl, a good listener learn, you don't talk when a pimp is talking, you need to drop them excuses and pick up a purpose, bitch. Now who's my bitch?
1: I'm your bitch.
2: It was back in the days when I met a brilliant young student named Doom. Hello, anybody home? Look at that equipment. I wonder what Doom's working on. Now, I'll just rearrange a few of these circuits.
3: What are you doing in my room?
2: You're even more stupid than I thought.
3: Give me those papers.
2: I just came by to say hello. But you'd better recheck those equations. You're off a few decimals. And that means big trouble if you use this material.

0: I'm thinking one reason why possibly Coca-Cola decided to change the formula is humanitarian effort. Because the...
1: What?
0: Oh, because the Mexican police will no longer be able to use Coca-Cola to interrogate their prisoners. One technique to get prisoners to start saying things is to shake up a Coca-Cola and put it up the prisoner's nose. So I was just thinking that possibly with lower carbonation this won't work as well.
2: This is the doctor, Dr. Coppertree. We're not as good as the high school or the master of the course. I'd like to welcome you to Atlanta. We have clear blue skies over Atlanta, which, by the way, is the home of the Atlanta Hawks, the Braves, and the Falcons. To the far left, you can see the Georgia Dome, which, by the way, still flies the Confederate battle flag. Atlanta has been called the new Motown of the South and is the home of LaFace Records, Organized Noise Productions. If you look to your far right, you can see Decatur. And below you, to the right, is East Point, College Park, home of the Red Dog, Black Cat, and Robin Crew. And home of the Players, Black, and the motherfucking Outcast.
3: Ladies and gentlemen, Mr. Patton Oswalt!

0: Oh, man.
1: Get this down to hobbit height. Hi, everybody. Yeah. I've been making E.L. Fudges all day, and I'm exhausted.

0: or got drunk.
1: Yeah.
0: They can still have normal babies, but they're stuck because they did something they didn't normally do.
2: Babies are cute.
0: Listen to you. You're headed for some cute trouble with your loving babies thinking. I hope a guy never gets you drunk.
1: Let's look at this hospital footage you're getting and decide what we're gonna use.

0: It's blast off time.
1: Wow.
2: Oh, that sounds nice.
1: Let's get it swinging.
0: Hi. Check it out.
3: Yeah.
4: Hello.
1: My name's
5: Ryan.
6: Ryan.
4: Are you hard?
3: Yeah.
1: Hard as a rock.
2: I can't believe I just showed you those.
3: Christ, I love it.
4: I'm just doing my thing.
7: All right.
2: Let me take down your pants.
8: Holy shit.
9: The boy is awesome.
0: I present to you.
2: Tallywacker?
0: Here we go.
10: This is going to blow your mind.
1: Let's do it.
8: Yeah.
5: Ryan.
8: Yeah.
5: Ryan.
10: This is going to blow your mind.
1: Let's do it.
6: Ryan is a whore.
1: Here you go.
10: This is going to blow your mind.
1: Let's do it.
10: This is gonna blow your mind.
1: Uh-oh.
0: Hang on, fella.
1: Ejaculating.
0: Thank you so much. Why don't I tell my fraternal twin sister?
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0: 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Friggin' bring in Thin Lizzy. What's wrong with Thin Lizzy?
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Did you know that lightning kills more people each year than tornadoes do? I'm meteorologist Gary Woodall with the National Weather Service in Fort Worth. If a thunderstorm approaches, move inside at the first sound of thunder. Boaters, golfers, and people in open fields are especially vulnerable to lightning. Stay indoors for 30 minutes after you hear the last thunder. Be safe, don't be a target for lightning.

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ever seen. 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

Through the fog, the lamplight floated a lantern drifting like the lost lover's soul, with the moon like the glass eye of God. From the Odessian forest, the child came to us upon the back of a great and gentle ant. They made their way to the Tripton County Fair, where technicolor dreams danced blindly in the sky, while funnel cakes and cotton candy paraded before glazed eyes. The slippery greased insides of the children spilled out across the rides. The boys from Miller's Tavern rode bulls in red clearing, the girls smoking reds, drinking tall glasses of lemonade, when the velvet wingless wasp and the child took the stage.

sleepy tone, like 10,000 motherless refrigerators creating an electric legion roar. And the balls bowed in worship, while the watchers sat in awe, and the child's voice came to their minds with a messianic drawl.

0: Hey, Barbie, want to go for a ride?
1: Yeah, what's up? Like, what's that?
0: That's the new WooV.
1: Oh, it's huge.
0: Satan's Jimmy.
1: What does it do?
0: All sorts of things. It's a new magazine from WUVT featuring music and movies,
1: ooh,
0: show reviews,
1: yeah.
0: Creative writing, editorials, and many more sorts of ways to please you.
1: Oh, Cam. 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
1: That's like a long time.
0: So many times.
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0: You bet your bosom.
1: Okay.
0: So the WooV, yeah, it's up. 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You can't miss it. Maybe listen to music while you read it. Interesting.
1: Yeah.

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Hey, the only thing you learn in college is that you don't need to go to college to know how to rock, right?

0: 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COVID won't kill me.
1: I'm 24. COVID won't kill me.
2: I have antibodies. COVID won't kill me.
0: It's been a long week. COVID won't kill me.
2: I'm 25. COVID won't kill me.
1: I'm partying outside. COVID won't kill me.
2: I don't need to wear a mask around my friends. COVID won't kill me.
0: I'm 23. COVID won't kill me.
1: If I haven't gotten

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0: There's only one place on the dial you can hear. John Scofield, Greg Oz, Matthew Shipp, The Bad Plus, Ben Allison, Quincy Jones,
1: Dave Burrell,
0: Matt Lightcap,
1: Paul Brett
0: Hirschfeld,
1: Dave Elder,
0: Ken Craig Tate,
1: Amanda Monaco,
0: Springfield Joe Lamont,
1: Chicago Underground,
0: Ray Bell,
1: Desky,
0: Dave Douglas,
1: Hoggins and
0: John McLaughlin,
1: William Hooker,
0: Coltrane,
1: Galactic,
0: William Bonner Rowland,
1: Gil Scott,
0: Pharaoh Sex,
1: Johnny Sabran,
0: Stanley Ornack,
1: Jimmy Smith,
0: Horace Silver,
1: Chick Corby,
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0: 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So keep the animals safe, especially the cute shirtless one. 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

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That was very exciting that I came in right at the end of a Reverend Horton Heat song, because usually when I do my regular show, I try to always start off with a Reverend Horton Heat. But today, this is the Cohorts in Cahoots Classic Show, where I'll be playing some classical music, perhaps some musicals. I need to go around and find my musicals music. And what else do we have in mind for today? Oh, yes, Thor is coming with some of his friends. So it's going to be a very exciting two-hour show. We're going to start that off with some Spanish guitar playing Bach. Here we go.

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And that was from the Walt Disney movie Fantasia by request for Tom. That was The Sorcerer's Apprentice. Before that, we had The Russian Dance from Fantasia as well. Now, this next song, believe it or not, was a request as well. So I do hope that Greg is listening, because I've got a song for you. Here we go.

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They grow up in the most delightful way. Those little eyes so helpless and appealing, one day will flash and send you crashing through the

And that was from the musical Godspell, which I do believe my sister Judy was in. She's listening out in Colorado right now, so I had to play that for her. Before that, we had some songs from Gigi. And before that, we had Robert Strauss and also Spock Zarathustra. Some stuff from The Sound of Music. And I apologize for turning away while I was talking. It kind of throws me off some, but we've got more important thing to deal with right now, because I need to know if you love WUVT and if you are looking for more of our amazing content. 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And we are back to the music. Here we go. Just as old as the chairs of Bell, you better start to learn your lessons well.

0: Peter, how do we get to Neverland?
1: Fly, of course.
0: Fly?
1: It's easy. You think of a wonderful thought.
2: Any happy little thoughts?
1: Uh-huh.
2: Like toys at Christmas, sleigh bells, snow?
1: Yep. Watch me now. Here I go. It's easier than pie.
3: He can fly.
4: He can fly.
5: He flew.
1: Now you try.
0: I'll think of a mermaid lagoon. Underneath a magic moon.
2: I'll think I'm in a pirate's cave.
5: I think I'll be an engine brain.
1: Now everybody try.
6: One, two, three.
7: We can fly, we can fly, we can fly.
1: This won't do. What's the matter with you? All it takes is faith and trust. Oh, and something I forgot. Dust.
2: Dust?
5: Dust.
1: Yup. Just a little bit of pixie dust. Now, think of the happiest things. It's the same as having wings.
0: Let's all try it just once more.
2: Look, we're rising off the floor.
5: To my knee.
2: Oh, my. We can fly.
1: You can fly.
2: We can fly.
1: Come on, everybody. Here we go.

Alrighty, so I hope you have been enjoying the show up this far. We had some of the music from Gone with the Wind, the orchestral music from Gone with the Wind. We had some songs from My Fair Lady and Peter Pan, You Can Fly, You Can Fly, You Can Fly. Mary Poppins, Feed the Birds, which is like my like ultimate, you know, singing in the shower song. We had something from the Godspell musical, and Thank Heavens for Little Girls, which maybe hasn't aged that well. I'm thinking that's not quite as appropriate in these days of ours. But anyways, I don't know why I'm talking about that, because what I really want to tell you is that Thor is here, and Thor has two guitarists with him, and they are warming up in Studio C right now. And I'm going to play a song that Thor has lined up for my listeners, I Wish You Would, by Billy Boy Arnold. And when this is done, then be prepared for Thor and some live music. Here we go.

0: occasional blues venture of the New River Blues Society. It comes on Sundays. Sometimes it comes on Thursdays, sometimes Wednesdays, who knows? I just think the answer is you need to listen all the time to be sure to catch it. So I know that most of you do, but some of you maybe are slacking off, so please don't. Please listen all the time. We have special guests, but before the special guests, we heard Billy Boy Arnold play I Wish You Would, which is a spectacular song. He was on the original version, and what a wonderful blues musician from Chicago, Billy Boy Arnold. We are going to play, we got some live music for you. We have two guests. We have Trey from the Midnight Blues Society. Trey, do you have anything you want to promote or mention briefly?
1: Yes, actually, this Friday, August 21st, Midnight Blues Society has a show at Salem. Check us out on all social medias. We have a lot of shows coming up, so hope to see you there.
0: All social medias, ladies and gentlemen. And John is with us. John, do you have anything to promote, anything to discuss?
2: Just want to say come on out for the Blues Jam at River City Distillery, and that's every Sunday, 4 to 7.
0: So these fellas will be heading right over there, which is thrilling. It's something that I do occasionally, and it's something that you might consider doing occasionally. It's a lot of fun, a lot of fun. The Blues Jam from 4 to 7 at the River City Distillery in Radford. Okay, we're going to play two songs. Trey's going to lead this first one. It's a Chuck Berry tune, and it's a long, long, long time favorite. We hope you enjoy it. Would you head over there to that mic? We're just freestyling it here. Harrison, we couldn't get today. He's a busy fellow. He does such a fantastic job, but maybe he'll be with us next time. Today, we're just going to freestyle and stand close to the mics, kind of like we're bluegrass musicians. We hope you enjoy it. Here's Trey.

0: lovely.
1: Woo! Crowd goes wild.
0: Trey of the Midnight Blues Society playing Johnny B. Goode, the Chuck Berry classic. This one's a classic too. It is Walkin' Blues. It's originally by Son House, but we're going to do a version that's very influenced by the great harmonica player Paul Butterfield from his first or second album. I'm not sure. It might be the second one. The Paul Butterfield Blues Band, both of those two records from the late 60s or mid 60s even, are spectacular. Walkin' Blues. So many people do wonderful versions of this. Robert Johnson does it. Jack White does it. And gosh, we're going to do it right now.

0: Thank you so much. You're very kind. That was a fun song, about 100 years old. Sunhouse did it originally. I believe Pony Blues by Charlie Patton is very, very similar. What a spectacular musician he was as well. This is Breathing the Blues, our occasional venture into radio. Thanks to WooVit for having us. Thanks to Meg for having us. Thanks to you for listening. We sure do appreciate you. We went over the mics in bluegrass style, so we hope that sounded okay for you. We're not sure that it did, to be frank, but it works sometimes, and occasionally it does not, so hopefully this was a good one. Let's play one more song to end this, okay?
1: Yeah.
0: Can we play track number 7 from that one?
1: Of course. I'm just going to pop on really Thank quickly you. Then and remind everyone that we're listening to WUBT 90.7 FM coming to you live. All right, here we go with...
0: It's Billy Boy Arnold, another great one.
1: Thank you.

So I had planned on playing some more music after this, but I don't really think you can follow up Thor and his buddies with anything that is worthy. So I'm just going to play a little bit more of this guitar harmonica album that I have out right now while putting some stuff away on the studio. And then I will play one more special song, and then I will be done. So just a few more minutes. So enjoy.

Alrighty then. It is that time of day where I bid you farewell. We will be doing our the usual Cohorts in Cahoots show Saturday night, 7 to 9, where we play a little bit of whatever we're feeling like playing. And next week, I will be back 1 to 3 on Sunday with the classical cohorts playing some classical music, instrumental music, orchestral music. Today I did some music from various soundtracks, and maybe some musicals thrown in just to make certain people's ears cranky. But until then, I'm thinking this might be my new farewell song. So I'm gonna close with my new farewell song, and I hope everyone has a wonderful, wonderful week. Enjoy it, be safe, and until on Saturday, the Cohorts in Cahoots are out. Have a great week.

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0: There's only one place on the dial you can hear. John Scofield, Greg Oz, Matthew Schitt, The Bad Plus, Ben Ellis, Quincy Jones,
1: Dave Burrell,
0: Matt Lightcap,
1: Paul Blair,
0: Fred Hirschfeld,
1: Ken
0: Craig Tate,
1: Amanda Monaco,
0: Springfield Joe,
1: Chicago Underground,
0: Mike Bell, Desky,
1: Dave Douglas,
0: Hoggins and
1: John McLaughlin,
0: William Hooker,
1: Coltrane,
0: Galactic,
1: William
0: Sonoran,
1: Gil Scott,
0: Pharaoh Sex,
1: Johnny
0: Sabran,
1: Stanley Ornack,
0: Jimmy Smith,
1: Horace Silver,
0: Chick Corby,
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It's an Americana musical feast for your ears. This is the Alexis P. Suter Band.

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From the album, Drill a Hole in That Substrate and Tell Me What You See. That was Objects in Motion from Jim White. From Chris Whitley, we heard Wild Country, and that came from the album Dirt Floor. We're going to listen to the title track to the album A Few Stars Apart by Lucas Nelson and Promise of the Real. And we started the set with the Alexis P. Suter Band doing Nothing in the World. And that's from the album Love the Way You Roll. 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

from the album The Dreamer. That was Rhett Midler with Swimming in Sunshine. Prior to that, John R. Miller, we listened to Far From the Station, and that's from his new release, The Great Unknowing. From The Tree of Forgiveness, we heard Knocking on Your Screen Door from John Prine. Some new music from Breakfield, we heard Travelone. From Dale Watson, it was Truckin' Man, and that came from the Truckin' Sessions Volume 2. From the Young Criminal Starvation League, we heard I'll Be Around by Bobby Bear Jr. And we started that set with Widespread Panic doing Porch Song. That's from the live album Light Fuse, Get Away. 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
1: From their new album, that was the Rolling Stones with Beautiful Delilah, and that's from the album Foreign Tongues. From Gillian Welch and Dave Rollins, we heard The Bells and the Birds, and that came from their album Woodland. From Robert Plant and Alison Krauss, Somebody Was Watching Over Me, and that's from the album Raise the Roof. From the album Breakdown on 20th Avenue South, we heard Till the Stardust Comes Again by Buddy and Julie Miller. And I believe that's where we started that set. It's about 2 minutes to 8 o'clock. 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You're tuned to the Billy Goats Hoedown, where you get the finest in country, folk, blues, and bluegrass in Southwest Virginia each and every Sunday evening. 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